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Jamming 93.3. Montel Jordan, this is how we do it. Dola White hanging with you on this hump day evening. Coming up, I'll run down the top five songs on this date from 2002. Plus, Dre and Snoop, still DRE.

0: The Palm Beach's old school hip-hop and R&B jam in 93.3. Dre and Snoop, still D.R.E. Dolla White hanging with you on this hump day evening. Got requests on the way for Aaliyah, Try Again. Plus, Bone, The Crossroads coming up as well. Right now, let's take it back to 2002. These were your top five songs on this date from 02. At number five, Music, Half Crazy. Number three, Diddy, I Need a Girl. Apparently he did, and a lot more than that. Number three, Cameron, Oh Boy. Love that one. Number two, Nelly, Hot and Her. And the number one song on this date from 2002, and I swear, I do 2002, what, once a month? Something like that. It seems like it's been number one for a long time. I don't know how many weeks it was on number one, but it was number one for a long time. Ashanti, Foolish was your number one song on this date in 02. There you go, your top five from 02.
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0: 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Weezy, Lollipop, Dola White hanging with you on this hump day evening. Got requests out of the way, Virginia Wine Pony, Plus, Mary J. Blige, Be Without You coming up as well. Right now, it's time to crash out. 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Richard, what you crashing out about, homie?
1: 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How about a little respect and ask how my day was? Ask how I've been. You ain't seen me. You come into my town. 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
0: 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I do appreciate the crash out, though. 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

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Dola White hanging with you on this hump day evening. Got requests on the way for T-Pain Bartender. But right now, let's play round two of random ass trivia for no damn reason, for absolutely nothing. 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

0: The Palm Beach is old school hip-hop and R&B jam in 93.3. Who is this?
1: Drea,
0: are you ready to play random-ass trivia for no damn reason, for absolutely nothing?
1: I'm ready.
0: All right, here's how it works. I'm going to ask you a random-ass trivia question. If you get the answer wrong, you win absolutely nothing. However, if you get the answer right, you also win absolutely nothing. Do you understand?
1: I understand.
0: All right, Drea, finish this lyric. I'm not going to give you the artist of the song. It's trying to strike a chord, and it's probably a...
1: Minor.
0: Minor is correct. You got it right. You could have sung it better, but you didn't. You just said minor, which is all you needed to do. You got it right. Congratulations, Drea. You won.
1: Woo-hoo!
0: You won absolutely nothing, but you got the answer right. You made your family proud. That's what matters most. Thank you so much for playing, Drea.
1: Yay!
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Jamming 93.3, the Palm Beach's old school hip-hop and R&B. Usher, John Luda, yeah. Dola White hanging with you on this hump day evening. I've got requests on the way, but Ja Rule always on time. That's on the way after classy music from Naughty by Nature, Hip-Hop Array.

0: The Palm Beach's old school hip-hop and R&B jam in 93.3. Ja Rule, always on time. Dola White hanging with you on this hump day evening. Got requests out of way for Dre and M. Forgot About Dre. Plus, Johnny Gill, Rub You the Right Way, coming up as well. Right now, let's talk about getting money. Of course, America turning 250 on Saturday. 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

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So are the ones we play. Guaranteed human.

0: Fuji's ready at 9. Dola White hanging with you on this hump day evening. Got requests on the way for Nelly and Kelly Dilemma. Plus, Biggie, More Money, More Problems coming up as well. Right now, let's take it back to 2002. These are your top five songs on this date from 02. At number five, Music, Half Crazy. Number four, Diddy, I Need a Girl. Apparently, he did, and a lot more than that. Number three, Cameron, Oh Boy. Number two, Nelly, Hot in Her, and the number one song on this date from 2002. I feel like it's always number one when I do the year 2002. Ashanti, Foolish, was your number one song. Monster record back in 02. There you go. Your top five songs on this date from 2002.
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The Palm Beach's old school hip-hop and R&B jam in 93.3. Chameleon Air riding. Dola White hanging with you on this hump day evening. I've got requests out of way for Ja Rule, Mesmerize. But right now, let's crash out one more time. If you're having a bad day, get that above your chest. Tap that red mic on our free iHeartRadio app. Don't keep it bottled up. Crash out with me. We'll crash out in a few. Right now, it's KC and JoJo.

0: Jamming 93.3, Ja Rule, Mesmerized. Dola White hanging with you on this hump day evening. Got requests on the way for Invo, My Love and Bloods, Lil Jun, Get Low coming up as well. Right now it's time to crash out. If you're having a bad day, get it up off your chest. Tap that red mic on your iHeart radio app. Crash out with me. Shonda, what you crashing out about?
1: 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I woke up to a kissing, like, cat.

0: 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So, and I want to say the apartments that I'm in, but I really don't. 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
1: And that's how Shonda ended it, which I'm upset about because I wanted to hear the rest of that story. 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Is it snakes? I need to know. 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

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Got requests on the way with Juvenile, Slow Motion, Plus, Snoop Dogg, Gin and Juice, and Classic Kanye, Heartless are all on the way as well.

0: 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Ja Rule, Mesmerized. Dola White hanging with you on this hump day evening. Got requests on the way for Info, My Love and Bloods. Lil Jon, Get Low coming up as well. Right now it's time to crash out. If you're having a bad day, get it up off your chest. Tap that red mic on your iHeartRadio app. Crash out with me. Shonda, what you crashing out about?
1: I'm crashing out about yesterday morning. 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

0: to just like hear me out at all. 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
1: And that's how Shonda ended it, which I'm upset about because I wanted to hear the rest of that story. 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Is it snakes? 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We need more information, Shonda. 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
1: Mary J. Blige with Family Affair. Got that one coming up for you in less than 4 minutes. I'm Roxy Romeo, keeping you late Wednesday night, early Thursday morning, going down with Classic Boys to Men. I'll make love to you.

0: Your home for Big Boy's Neighborhood in the Morning is Jammin' 93.3. 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Hope you are enjoying your week. And listen, we got one day to the weekend, so definitely going to help get you ready. 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Coming up in just a few minutes, Destiny Child with Say My Name. 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

0: 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TLC with Creep is kicking off more of your favorite throwbacks. Plus, going to do Chingy with Right There. I'm Roxy Romeo and Chris Brown. He suffered a big, big L. So as you may know, his former housekeeper sued him after being attacked by a dog. Maria Avila said that she was taken out of the trash when a 200-pound Caucasian shepherd attacked her without warning and ripped off large chunks of her skin, leaving her with permanent facial disfigurement, scarring, vision loss, and nerve damage. Now, Chris did take the stand. He testified that he warned Maria and her sister Patricia that the dogs were absolutely not friendly. And Hades, okay, which is the dog's name, which if you don't know, Hades is the god of the underworld in Greek mythology, all right? Hades was used by his security because he gets a lot of stalker type situations. I don't know if Chris thought that that was going to win the case, but it did not. So Chris has been ordered to cough up a crazy $12.9 million to Maria for negligence, another $885,000 to her sister Patricia for emotional distress, and $50,000 to Maria's husband Oscar. I assume that Chris's lawyers are going to appeal the decision. I just don't know if it's going to make a difference.
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0: 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Keeping you company on your early Thursday morning. I'm Roxy Romeo. Coming up in just a few minutes, get ready. I got more of your favorite throwbacks lines up for you with Flo Rida and T-Pain Low. Also got a little booty shaking music. 69 Boys, Tootsie Rollin', Fat Joe and Ashanti with West Love. And yes, if you are a Bed Bath & Beyond fan, their legendary coupon hunt and sweepstakes is happening right now. And there are going to be a lot of winners. You could be one of them, okay? $100 gift cards, $500 gift cards are going to be given out. But one lucky person is getting hooked up with a $100,000 Everything Home refresh, okay? You might have to share some of that. I'm just saying, because do you have $100,000 you need done? But yes, yeah, so hopefully it is you. All right, log on to our website, iHeart.com. 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All the details are on there on how you can jump into it.
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0: Your home for Big Boy's Neighborhood in the morning is Jammin 93.3. Coming up on the flip side, DMX, the Party Up, is kicking off more of your favorite throwbacks, plus Usher with Nice and Slow. I'm Roxy Romeo, and in Trump news, it was revealed that he earned more than $1.4 billion last year from cryptocurrency, and that is billion with a B, okay? It is now the largest source of his income, more than his traditional businesses. The White House says that there is no conflict of interest, but there are a lot of lawmakers and the public at large that do have a problem with this. Aside from the fact that many people think that his main focus is not the betterment of the country, the other concern is that a sitting president is profiting from an industry that is affected by his own policies. So if that is not a conflict of interest, I don't know what is.
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0: 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Keeping you rolling with your early Thursday morning. I'm Roxy Romeo. Coming up in just a few minutes, I do have more of your favorite throwbacks on the way for you with Nelly Ryan with me. Also, Salt and Pepper and Vogue, What a Man, and Dr. Dre and Snoop, who will be at our iHeartRadio Music Festival. Snoop Dogg, nothing but a G thing. And if you have never been to our iHeartRadio Music Festival, or maybe you have and you want to go back, well, listen, the planning is underway. It is going down September 18th and 19th, and tickets are on sale as we speak, all right? 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

0: for Big Boy's Neighborhood in the Morning. It's Jammin' 93.3. Coming up in just a few minutes, DJ Cool, Let Me Clear My Throat is setting off more of your favorite throwbacks. Also got Missy with Get Your Freak On and Mario, Let Me Love You. I'm Roxy Romeo, and actor Danny Glover, 79 years old, just revealed that he has Alzheimer's. Yes, he was diagnosed several years ago, but his symptoms have gotten worse over time. So this disorder has slowed his speech and impacted his mobility and balance. The good news is that it hasn't affected his memory yet. He's still sharp as a tack, but he wanted to control the narrative, you know, while he's still able to, because you just never know when that might start being affected as well. So definitely, definitely sending prayers up for Danny Glover.
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1: 50 Cent is getting drag fulfilled right now. I will tell you why. Coming up after Fab and Tamia, and see you next. I'm Roxy Romeo. First with Ice Cube now. It was a good day.

0: The Palm Beach's old school hip hop jam in 93.3. Keeping you rolling through your early Thursday morning. I'm Roxy Romeo. Got Chris Brown with Run It on the other side, setting off more of your favorite throwbacks. Plus, Sir Mix-a-Lot Baby got back in Outkast. But hey, yeah. So, just interesting. So, 50 is getting dragged, okay? So, a couple years ago, he was on The Breakfast Club, and he revealed that he turned down $3 million to perform at Donald Trump's Madison Square Garden rally. He said that, you know, he tries to stay away from politics because it doesn't matter which side you're on, there's always somebody that is going to passionately oppose you. Well, clearly, he doesn't feel that way anymore because he is set to perform at Donald Trump Jr.'s members-only Washington, D.C. club tomorrow. Yes. And this is a place where a lot of Trump world insiders gather. So what changed? I don't know, but he's getting dragged. Yes, head over to our Black Information Network, BINnews.com. Full story on there for you with the details.
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Jammin' 93.3, keeping you rolling with your early Thursday. I'm Roxy Romeo, and I got Mark Morris and Return of the Mac coming up in just minutes. But first, just talked about him, his 50 candy shop. Yeah.

0: for Big Boy's Neighborhood in the morning. It's Jammin' 93.3. On the other side, Cameron with Hey Mize, kicking off more of your favorite throwbacks, plus Usher, You Make Me Wanna. I'm Roxy Romeo, and well, I hope it was worth it. A couple has gone viral. You may have seen the video. They climbed to the top of the Empire State Building antenna to get engaged. They were also arrested. Angela Nicolau and Ivan Berkus, they were wearing masks and dressed in all black. They also had a banner that read, When the power of love beats the love of power, the world knows peace. Ivan proposed to Angela and they hugged and they kissed as a news chopper captured the whole scene. Angela also took a picture of her massive engagement ring and posted images on their Instagram page. So hopefully they have bailed out, bonded out so that they can, you know, enjoy a little bit of their newly engaged time.
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0: Jam and 93.3, the Palm Beach's old school hip hop. Holding you down on your early Thursday. I'm Roxy Romeo. Stay close. I do have more of your favorite throwbacks on the way to keep those vibes going. BBD Poison. Also going to do Ja Rule and Ashanti with Always On Time. And tag team Whoop, There It Is. And once again, we are back at it today with more chances for you to get your hands on $2,500. All in honor of the 250th anniversary of our country. It's a 250K USA giveaway. We give you four chances. 8 a.m., 11 a.m., 2 p.m. and 5 p.m. So when you hear that keyword at the top of each of those hours, enter it on our station website, all right? And if you want to try all four times, do it. Do it, do it, do it, do it, do it. And then try again tomorrow, okay? Because the more you try, the better chances you have. We would love to roll you into the weekend with some extra money in your pocket, all right? Good luck.
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0: The Palm Beach is old school hip hop jamming 93.3. Coming up in just a few minutes, the Notorious B.I.G. More Money, More Problems. Got that kicking off more of your favorite throwbacks plus Nelly Country Grammar. I'm Roxy Romeo, and sadly, we lost another one. The lead singer of The Village People, who is, of course, responsible for the classic YMCA, has passed away. Victor Willis. He was 75 years old. His family broke the news saying, "We are profoundly sad to announce the death of Victor Willis, lead singer of Village People." Victor passed on June 30th, 2026, of a short but aggressive illness. Privacy is requested. And I also learned, I had no idea, but apparently Willis used to be married to Felicia Rashad. They married in 1978 and divorced in 1982. So definitely sending prayers and condolences to his loved ones. May he rest in peace.
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1: Keeping you rolling through your early Thursday morning, I'm Roxy Romeo with 50, 21 questions. That is coming up after Keith Sweat, Nobody.

0: Jammin' 93.3. Holding you down on your early Thursday. I'm Roxy Romeo. Good morning, good morning, good morning, and welcome if you are just tuning in. Got your early morning soundtrack lined up. All your favorite throwbacks to help wake you up and get your day going. So make sure you grab your cup of coffee and keep us turned up, right? I got a Chameleonaire riding on the way for you, plus Shanice with I Love Your Smile and Lil Jon Lovers and Friends. And if there's something I still have not played that you want to hear, now is the time. 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All right, let me know. All right, you can hit me up on all things social at Roxy Romeo. And of course, you can also open up that free iHeartRadio app, pull us up, and tap that red microphone. That is the talkback. 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

0: The Palm Beach's old school hip hop jam in 93.3. Holding you down on your early Thursday. You're hanging out with your girl, Roxy Romeo. Thank you so much for waking up with me, for tuning in and spending a little bit of time. I definitely appreciate you. More of your favorite throwbacks are on the way to keep your morning going. Got TR, whatever you like. Plus, going to do Destiny's Child with Say My Name. And it looks like congratulations are in order. 55-year-old Genuine is engaged. Yes, to 28-year-old Miami realtor Jeanette Escartin. So Jeanette revealed that he popped the question in D.C. a few weeks ago. And of course, she said yes. The couple met a few years ago in Miami and kept their relationship out of the public until now. So once again, congratulations to Genuine and Jeanette.
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0: 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Big Boys Neighborhood. Beautiful day in the neighborhood. Once again, thank you for being in the neighborhood. We got a whole lot more show coming up for you, so do continue to hang out with us in the neighborhood. We got an all-new big interview from our good friend, Joe Coy. Joe Coy in the neighborhood, man. He got a thing with Martin Lawrence called Pass the Mic, where they're looking for the next great comedians.
1: Beautiful.
0: It's not a competition. It's a showcase. We'll speak on that in the neighborhood. And also the hate that he gives me for my Michael Jackson impression. That dude is a straight man. Yeah, man.
2: I think he used to do a Michael Jackson bit a long time ago.
0: He did?
2: Yeah,
0: oh, that's where that energy
2: was. I was watching some of his old stuff, yeah.
0: That's where that energy come from. Okay, it's all, hey, man, all hate is rooted in something. No, but we got a good friend, Joe Coy, in the neighborhood. Also fresh off of SoFi Stadium in Los Angeles. Man, sold out like 80,000 people out there for him and Gabriel Iglesias. So Joe Coy in the neighborhood, so make sure that you're hanging out with us for that. And also Drewski, never miss.
1: Nope.
0: Drewski has a new trailer. Now, we all know Michael Jackson, the biopic, right?
1: Mm-hmm.
0: He has the one for Joe Jackson, Michael Jackson's father, who always get like a little slack about being too stern and being abusive and everything. So there's a Joe trailer that has everyone laughing, man.
2: Oh my gosh, bro. Just from the cosmetics and everything you put on.
1: Yeah, it's
2: so hilarious.
3: It's the belt buckle for me.
0: Oh, yeah. The snapping of the belt buckle. That dude, man. Dude is a lot, but he does a very good job. And also, man, America!
1: Trump, Jesus, please.
0: Trump's America 250 event. Come on, man. Men lie, women lie. Trump lies. But numbers don't lie.
1: Nope.
0: Dude, I love how they're like, it's literally thousands of people out here. And I'm like,
1: I know
0: you know that the cameras are on?
1: It might not look like it, but there's thousands. Trust me. They're just trust me. There are thousands here.
0: It's that like, is crazy, bro. Yeah. Like,
1: fake news, huh?
0: Man, I'm talking about, man, you can see all the grass. when you look at the Trump America's 250 event, you see all the grass, man. There is no one sitting. You don't even see somebody sitting down on a blanket. Just saying, let me just hang out for the day. Yeah, it is bad, man. Men lie, women lie, Trump lies.
2: Because it's not a resurrection, bro.
0: See what now?
2: It's not a resurrection.
0: Right. He didn't even get resurrection numbers.
2: Yeah, right.
0: Insurrection. Yeah.
3: Resurrection. I was like, what?
1: No, Jesus gonna pop up. They're going to be like, I knew he was Jesus. I told you he was Jesus.
0: He's the closest thing to Jesus.
1: The closest thing to Jesus.
0: No, he's not. All that and more. Y'all continue to hang out with us in the neighborhood. Big Boy.

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Gas card prices are too damn high. This salute to call to see if you can get a gas card because gas prices are really going up. It's going to get it to your phone tap on the 10s right here. Big Boys Neighborhood.

0: Thank you for calling the gas card application center.
1: I tried to apply through snail mail and I got the instant denial.
0: Uh-huh.
1: It's just that right now, with the gas prices being so astronomical, I mean, it's like highway robbery.
0: I would recommend that you contact our application status line. I can complete an application.
1: I'm like BL without the T. You understand what I'm saying? I'm incomplete over here. I'm ham, no burger. Jelly, no jam. That's what's going on with me right now.
0: Did you want to go ahead and apply for a gas card today?
1: Yes, I do.
0: And may I have your legal name, please?
1: Luther Lufay.
0: Are you currently employed?
1: Yes, I am.
0: What is the name of the company?
1: Dookie's Catering.
0: D-U-K.
1: No, Dookie's, like.
0: Would you like to supply your email address?
1: Long Thang, L-O-N-G. T-H-A-N-G at Long Thing.
0: I have L-O-N-G.
1: And I do private parties, too, if you ever wanted to, you know, shoot me a little email or something.
0: Okay. Before I can start processing your application, I just have a few more things that I need to go over with you.
1: God, you know what? As long as you're talking, gas is going up right now as you speak. Soon gas will be $7.10, $8.10, probably $9.10 a gallon.
0: If approved, you'll also receive this information in writing.
1: Oh, it's approved?
0: Your card. I said if approved.
1: I need this gas card, ma'am. I'm on E right now, and E stands for evaporated. Right now, I'm just rolling on Jesus Christ.
0: I never said you were.
1: You're robbing me at the pump.
0: Okay, you know, sir, I apologize for the gas prices, but we don't work for.
1: I want you to send out my gas card today. I'm going to fill up my tank. I will get me Skittles. I will get me Cheetos. And I'm going to wash it all down with a kiwi strawberry Snapple. Because you owe me that. That's reparations.
0: Would you like for me to submit your application?
1: You're very mean.
0: I know
1: that you're probably saying, when I get this gas card, you want me to set myself on fire. But I will not do that for you because you do not have that kind of power over me.
2: 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The games more intense. The goals more meaningful.
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0: 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Big Boys Neighborhood. We got an all new big interview from our good friend Joe Coy.
1: Yep.
0: Joe Coy in the neighborhood, man. He got a thing with Martin Lawrence called Pass the Mic, where they're looking for the next great comedians.
1: Beautiful.
0: It's not a competition, it's a showcase. We'll speak on that in the neighborhood. And also the hate that he gives me for my Michael Jackson impression. That dude is a straight
1: hater.
0: Yeah, man.
2: I think he used to do a Michael Jackson bit a long time ago.
0: He did? Yeah, oh, that's where that energy
2: was. I was watching some of his old stuff. Yeah.
0: That's where that energy come from. Okay, it's all, hey, man, all hate is rooted in something. No, but we got a good friend, Joe Coy. Y'all continue to hang out with us in the neighborhood, Big Boys Neighborhood.

0: righty now. He's back in the neighborhood, ladies and gentlemen. Joe Coy, welcome back to the neighborhood.
1: I'm so happy to be back.
0: You just walked in, and I want to ask you, did you hear about this LeBron and Lakers?
1: What happened?
0: LeBron is done.
1: No.
0: LeBron.
1: No.
0: LeBron.
1: Hold on. I can't see without these, you guys, and I'm sorry. Are you being serious, or are you doing another
0: setup? No, he's done.
1: So he's done with basketball?
0: He's not retiring. He's done as a Los Angeles Laker.
1: So he's not coming back.
0: Free agency, he's not coming back to LA.
1: So the offer that they gave him for 1 year, he didn't accept it.
0: Whatever that was, nope, he's gone.
1: Wow.
0: And you know what's wild about that, bro, is I enjoyed LeBron as a Laker.
1: Yeah.
0: I enjoyed it.
1: Yeah.
0: Now we sat here and we went on live and I think I was probably like the lone soldier in here.
1: Yeah.
0: But I enjoyed what he did for LA.
1: Oh, there's people in here that didn't like
0: everybody.
1: There's no way you didn't like LeBron. Come on, you guys.
0: And then
1: I think towards the end, I think people were just, you know how LA is. We're a little spoiled.
0: Yep.
1: So, you know.
0: We didn't get 30 of them. He was here 8 years. We should have got 30 of them.
1: He promised us 8 championships. 8 of them.
0: Yeah, man.
1: So, what happened, LeBron?
0: I thought LeBron, maybe, I'm pretty sure that people be all in my comments, but I thought he was good for LA, man. And I wanted him to retire as a Laker.
1: Yeah.
0: I wanted his victory lap in the victory tour. I wanted that to be as a Laker with everybody coming out saying, and I'm hoping that when he come back for whatever uniform that he's wearing, I'm hoping when he come back to crypto, I'm hoping that LA don't boo this guy.
1: Dang.
0: You know what I'm saying?
2: Well, it depends what team, I think. If he does go to Golden State, I think he's going to get booed.
0: Yeah, people
2: sure,
0: saying
1: he's going to go to Golden State.
0: I don't know, but people are saying, everybody say.
1: Wouldn't it be cool if he went to Cleveland?
0: Wouldn't that be crazy? And I would think
1: there's a perfect spot for him there.
0: We just had Rick Ross in the neighborhood. He was telling him, come on home. Come to Miami. Come on home. So he's going somewhere.
1: That was good. That was good.
0: Hey, dude, I'm like the kid that was looking for his dad to say something. Thank you.
1: So retire
0: my Michael Jackson and pick up my Rick Ross.
1: I love that one.
0: This mother said, please.
1: Yeah.
0: Hey, dude, you didn't hear that. I said, retire my Michael Jackson. Just please. He snuck in, please. And he just did it again.
1: Yeah, yeah, yeah. It's in the comments. It's in the comments.
0: Hey, man. He went like this. like, big, I'm looking out for you. This is a blanket of security for you, my brother.
2: Remember, he can't see you, so.
0: Oh, yeah, he got his glasses up, but he can hear me.
1: I can't hear you.
0: Yeah, he definitely heard that the impression was good, Lou. Don't do that. Brother Joe, we got more to talk about. Y'all continue to hang with us in the neighborhood. We're coming back with more Joe Coy in the neighborhood. Big Boy's Neighborhood.
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0: The Palm Beach's old school hip hop jam in 93.3. Big Boy's Neighborhood. Boy. Friend of the neighborhood, funny man, yeah. Ladies and gentlemen, Joe Coy back up in here. I do want to talk to you because yes. You have a thing that's coming called Pass the Mic. You and Martin Lawrence.
1: Yes.
0: What is Pass the Mic, Joe Coy?
1: The crazy thing is Martin came to me with the idea and I loved it, you know, and I was like, Martin, you know, if it wasn't for you, I wouldn't be where I am today. Gotcha. Like I loved stand-up comedy, but Def Jam was the door that finally opened up to everybody. Like, it's like, here, there's a world out there that you're not seeing.
0: This can happen.
1: And we're going to show you. We're going to show you a whole group of people that you've never even seen do jokes before. You know what I mean? Like, that's where you saw, you know, Joe Torre for the first time and Bill Bellamy for the first time and DL and everybody, you know,
0: our
1: Cedric.
0: Introduction to some of the greats now.
1: Yeah, that were
0: DL, Steve Harvey.
1: The doors were closed on.
0: Yeah.
1: And they didn't even fully open that door. Because if you remember the time slot, like, really think about that time slot.
0: Oh, yeah.
1: 12:05 a.m.
0: On HBO.
1: On HBO. Yeah. Which means, yeah, good luck, black people.
0: Yeah, man. So
1: this is going to fail for sure.
0: That was our introduction.
1: Yeah.
0: So you're sitting down.
1: Actually, it was 12:05 on a Saturday.
0: Yeah,
1: everyone's at the club and going out. So they really wanted that show.
0: And this
1: show
0: one clubs was popping. You know what I'm saying? This one clubs was popping.
1: Yes.
0: But yeah, you had to make an appointment. It wasn't like it was streamed.
1: Yeah.
0: And these were people that our introduction to some of these greats was through Def Comedy.
1: Yes.
0: And so you're sitting down watching this just as a fan.
1: Yes.
0: And you see Martin Lawrence as a host.
1: The host, yeah.
0: Were you always a funny guy? Did you feel like you could
1: already
0: do this?
1: I was already doing stand-up.
0: Gotcha.
1: So I was already doing coffee houses. 18, right out of high school. And I was loving it. But black comedy was like, you know, I always have to tell the kids today, it's like, you know, it was different, right? It's not accessible the way it is now. There's not that much opportunity. The opportunity now is bigger. Back then, there was so many gatekeepers, and you had to be a certain race to get into certain clubs. And I don't want to be too specific, but let's just say we weren't getting in.
0: Yeah,
1: you know what I mean. And when you heard certain jokes, I couldn't really relate. I'm like, I don't get it. Tools, I don't get right, it. You know what I mean? You know, but when I heard
0: salad,
1: but when you heard Eddie Murphy going, "Yeah, my uncle put gasoline
0: on the grill
1: because we didn't have lighter fluid." Now I'm like, okay, wait a minute. I'm understanding this, you know what I mean? Or Aunt Bunny rolled down the steps, or you know what I mean? And then this door opened with Def Jam, and now you're seeing cats that had stories like mine, you know what I mean? Or just a different perspective or a different point of view. Like when I heard JB Smooth talk about, you know what I mean, his apartment
0: and what I'm saying. It was so many, it was an introduction. It was like a flyer that you'd never heard of any of these people
1: unless you
0: were in the circuit.
1: Yeah.
0: You know what I'm saying? And then even out here, we had certain spots that you could go to. You know, comedy clubs weren't as friendly and they weren't like how you see them now.
1: No.
0: So you see like Comedy Act Theater with Robin Harris or see certain places. Yeah, you know what I'm saying?
1: So I flew in from from Vegas, right? Mm-hmm. And this is before Uber. So I got to LAX with a big bag. Right, because I was going to stay two nights.
0: Right.
1: And I got on the bus, and it took me 3 hours to get to the Comedy Act Theater.
0: And you did Comedy Act?
1: Yes. Right. And I had to wait. I had to wait my turn.
0: Brother Joe, hold on for a second. Brother, we got to come back. We got more with Joe Coy in the neighborhoods. Y'all stick around. Joe Coy coming up next. Big Boy's Neighborhood.

0: Friend of the neighborhood, funny man, ladies and gentlemen, Joe Coy back up in here. So when Martin comes to you with an idea.
1: Yeah.
0: And is the idea, is it past the mic? Is that the name?
1: It was past the, well, we came up with the name together. But he wanted to have a showcase platform. And I'm just like, all right, well, then let's find that talent pool. And let's give them all, like, this light. What you did on Def Jam, let's do this. Let's
0: so
1: do
0: this
1: the same
0: is
1: thing.
0: Superpowers of Martin Lawrence and Joe Coy coming together, passing the mic or presenting an opportunity for someone that can get into comedy or get on the stage or further their career or...
1: Oh, yeah.
0: I want
1: you already
0: in. Comedy,
1: and the thing is, it's not a competition.
0: Right.
1: You know
0: so what
1: I mean?
0: Is it?
1: It's a showcase show. We want everyone to win. And everyone that's on it, just I want everyone to understand. It's like, yo, Martin is still on tour. A massive tour.
0: Yeah, man. Looking
1: good.
0: Sounding good.
1: Impress him. Because you're going to be on his tour. We'll grab you guys. I'm on a tour.
0: Why was that important,
1: I will grab you. What is it?
0: Because why was that important for you with Pass the Mic to hand out the opportunity?
1: I think, like, it's always just... I don't know, man. One thing with black comedy is when you're funny, they want you to be a part of that little show that they got going. You know what I mean? Oh, you're funny. Come do my show. And I don't know. I was on this thing called the Black College Comedy Tour.
0: Jesus
1: Christ.
0: So
1: that's how I met everybody. That's how I met Rudy Rush and, you know, Melanie Camacho and some more and Michael Blackson. Like, I used to work for Michael Blackson when he had a dashiki on.
0: Oh, yeah.
1: You know what I mean? But he'd get off the plane, you know, straight out of Philly.
0: Yeah.
1: You know what I mean? With his hat backwards and a leather jacket.
0: And turn that on.
1: Then he'd pull out this outfit.
0: Yeah.
1: look at this.
0: Murasuka. Hold on, man. You was just Benny Siegel not too long ago.
1: Yeah.
0: You know what I'm saying?
1: But there was no one booking me. All right, whatever I was trying to do, you know what I mean? No one was looking at that. But black clubs were looking at me. They're like, yeah, you can open for Michael. You can open for some more. We love this. Like, this Black College Comedy Tour was, what is it called when, like, the students, like Black Student Union?
0: Yeah, Black Student Union, yeah.
1: So they'll
0: hire. So you're
1: doing
0: a lot of HBCUs and going out. Yeah.
1: So they can hire black comics, but the school said you can hire, but you need an other for diversity.
0: Gotcha.
1: I was other.
0: You know, checkbox.
1: Yeah.
0: You know
1: we need a white comic.
0: Are you
1: we
0: other?
1: Got Joe Coy.
0: Yes.
1: We need an Asian comic. We got Joe Coy.
0: Yeah, but you go on and you
1: Latino.
0: Kill it,
1: he's Filipino. Same thing.
0: Yeah.
1: We got Joe Coy.
0: Yeah, man.
1: So that I was embraced by that, and I love that. I love the fact that it's like that was an opportunity given to me, and I feel like that's always been in my blood. Just like, pay it forward, man.
0: So what do you look for in not even what do you look for in the next comic? Like, if there is someone that say, how do I get the opportunity on Pass the Mic? Is this something that's been shot already or there's opportunities for people to go right now?
1: Just send us your tight point of view. Like, just picture yourself already on TV and it's TV ready and just have a good point of view.
0: Brother Joe, definitely want to thank you for coming into the neighborhood. For those out there, man, if you missed any part of our interview with Joe Coy, it's right there at Big Boy TV, our YouTube channel. And as you're watching, make sure you hit that subscribe button. Y'all continue to hang with us in the neighborhood, Big Boy's neighborhood.
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0: Jamming 93.3. Big Boys Neighborhood. All right, now, Jesus Sepulveda's up in here. Jesus, hang loose. What you got?
1: Oh, man, another fail for Mr. DT Donald Trump, man. You know, he's all about the, you know, America's birthday right now, the 250th birthday of America. He's doing these little festivities, and he did the Washington State Fair, the attendance weren't as great as he said it was.
0: Hey, man.
1: Nobody hates fake news like he does.
0: They are lying about these numbers, bro.
2: Okay, so earlier today, I checked out the preparations for Donald Trump's 250th birthday party for America, which is having some attendance issues.
3: Happy early birthday, America. We're celebrating already at the Great American State Fair. Man, we've got thousands of people celebrating this birthday with us.
4: Sometimes the pictures really don't tell the full story, because if you look behind us, you see, okay, there are a couple hundred people back there, but the truth is, when you make your way over here and you're in a wash of people.
3: There are thousands of people here, and I'll tell you what, that's with rain, with everything else going on, the fact that it is heightened security just because of the world right now. It's really an awesome crowd.
2: That is so sad. This picture really captures the problem. One of the organizers posted this photo of a performance on the National Mall. If you zoom in, let's do it, on the guitarist sunglasses, you can see a crowd of less than a dozen people in the reflection. The organizers appear to have recently deleted that image from the social media feed, replacing it instead with this image of the performance, cropping out the guitarist, and is really cool.
0: Yeah, so they blew it up. You know what I'm saying?
5: Yeah.
0: So, because you could zoom in the guitar player's eye, his stage, you could see that there was nobody there.
1: Nobody there.
0: For one, they don't have any of the talent
1: that
0: would have been huge anyway. They got all these fake bands, and it's bad.
5: Right. Oh, I see the
1: cover bands.
0: Yeah, and there is no footage that they can say backs it up. And I was watching this. You know how to be on a podium and they're live.
1: Yeah.
0: I was watching this one Jesus where the guy was like, oh, it's thousands of people. And I'm looking like, dude, look behind you.
6: That's crazy.
0: It's not happening, man.
1: It's insane, man. I just got to accept the L, Donald. You know, just accept it.
6: Did you see they had a tent with the pool so they can baptize people?
1: No, you're lying.
5: What?
1: Did they have it?
6: Yes.
0: They got vendors out there, man. Like,
6: some of the statues were just like cover-ups. They weren't even actual statues. It's crazy.
1: Oh, man, it looks boring. I mean, honestly, it looks boring. I looked at it, I'm like, there's nothing about that looks exciting for me to want to go see.
0: Man, there's so many.

0: supporters, right?
1: Right.
0: Why are they not showing up?
2: Exactly.
1: Yeah, yeah. That's what I'm saying.
0: To put the numbers there, man. I mean, you had all those people that stormed the Capitol, right, that you let off. Wow. Those 1,500 people that you let off, they should have had mandatory attendance.
1: A VIP or
0: to go back to this.
1: For sure.
0: It looked crazy, bro. Ugh, it looked like they just set it up and the vendors are still there and it hasn't opened yet. But they continue to lie about the numbers, man. Men lie, women lie, numbers don't lie.
1: Nope. Mm-hmm.
0: And the video is not manipulated.
1: But I mean, you know, there's some people that are hearing this and going like, that's right, that's fake news. There were people there. Fake news.
0: Yeah, yeah. Like, they were on the outside. They were like, no.
1: Come on, man.
0: Show the image.
1: Take the L.
0: Show the image. Y'all continue to hang with us in the neighborhood. Big Boys Neighborhood.

jamming 93.3 The Palm Beach's old school hip hop. Big Boy Neighborhood. Boy. Phone tap on the 10's time right here, man. This is Foul Mouth Daniel. This is what we call a listener. Now, there's listener one through the station, right? But we call him back. We say, hey, you know, when we took you live, that you cursed. You know what I'm saying? Man. So we had to call him back and say that, you know what? There might be a fine that you'll have to pay. And you may have to forfeit the money that you won. Mm-hmm. Let's go to get into your phone. Tap on the 10's right here. Big Boy Neighborhood.

0: Daniel.
1: Yeah, this is I.
0: What up, brother, big boy? How you doing?
1: Good, good, brother.
0: I just wanted to hit you up before we have to take it to the powers that be, but when we called out your name and you called us up and you won, great call, bro, you know, only up until you dropped that F-bomb.
1: Yeah, I was just full of excitement, you know, and
0: I wanted to make sure that I told you before a wild call came that we can't award you your prize. It's a $500,000 fine.
1: Ouch.
0: What I gotta do is I gotta play you back the F-bomb, and I just want you to acknowledge by your first and last name that it was you.
1: Okay.
0: Here we go.
1: Thank you very much, big boy, and you guys have a very blessed morning, man. You guys are f***ing awesome. I'm sorry.
0: Was that you?
1: Yes, sir, it was. You guys are f***ing awesome.
0: State your name.
1: Daniel Varela.
0: And Daniel Varela said?
1: You guys are f***ing awesome.
0: That was your voice?
1: Yes, sir.
0: All right, Jace, we good on that recording right there?
2: Let's get it one more time in the clear.
0: This one, Daniel, apologize to, you know, us, apologize to corporate, apologize to the listeners.
1: Okay.
0: All right, here we go.
1: You guys are f***ing awesome. Yes, that was I, Daniel Varela. Again, I do apologize to the station. You guys are f***ing awesome. And I'm sorry to the listeners. I had to hear that. You guys are f***ing awesome. I do apologize.
0: Hold on for a hot second. Okay.
2: I get the apology. He sounds like he means it. I just don't want to mislead him. You told him about the fine?
0: Corporate can.
2: That's fine.
0: Okay. Daniel.
1: Yes, sir.
0: Alrighty, so...
1: Oh, man, is it going to lead up to me being responsible for that fine, or...
0: Did you hear what I was saying?
1: Yeah, I kind of did, man.
0: Do you have a lawyer?
1: No, I don't. You got my stomach in knots right now.
0: You listen to us in the neighborhood, right?
1: Definitely, of course.
0: Thank you, man. What's your favorite part of the show?
1: Oh, man, you know, the phone taps are, you know, yeah.
0: You can stop right there because this is a phone tap.
1: You guys are f***ing awesome.
0: You just got yourself phone tapped, bro.
1: Oh.
0: Have yourself a great f***ing day,
3: yeah,
0: all right?
3: Man.
1: Yeah, big boy. Yeah, I will.
4: Phone taps on the tens. Every hour, every day. Right here at Big Boy's Neighborhood.
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0: jamming 93.3. And do continue to hang with us in the neighborhood. Louis G. Drewski is at it again,
1: oh,
0: man.
1: Oh, gosh, dude. This skit that he has, it's a trailer.
0: Yeah,
1: so
0: man.
1: So he's mocking off Joe, Michael Jackson's dad.
0: Yeah, we've seen the Michael movie.
1: It's a spinoff, I guess.
0: But Joe the trailer.
1: Oh, my God.
0: Wow. Hey, man, Drewski is a fool. He dropped this during BET.
1: Yeah,
0: when it was live. I'm like, man, your team is amazing.
1: So many people love it, so many people hate it.
0: Oh, of course. Everything he does is like that. Y'all continue to hang with us. Louis G's coming back with a Big Boy's Neighborhood.

0: The Palm Beach's old school hip hop gem in 93.3. Big Boy Neighborhood Luigi is up in here. What up, Lou Dog?
1: All right, so with the Michael Jackson biopic being so successful.
0: Oh, yeah, man. Number one. Number one. As far as like when it comes to biopics for movies.
1: 1,000%. Mm-hmm. I got a chance to see. I thought it was great, bro. But comedian Drewski, man.
0: Yeah, but you didn't add to it. I know how you saw it. I know how you saw it. Go ahead now. Comedian Drewski?
1: Yeah, comedian Drewski. He recently released this parody movie trailer. And it's titled Joe.
0: Yeah,
1: because
0: man.
1: Of Joe Jackson, Michael Jackson's son, and how he made the Jackson 5.
2: Every legend starts with a dream. Get y'all ass up. It's time to dance. The untold story of Joe Jackson.
3: But we just want to play with the other kids.
4: You ain't regular kids, man. Jackson 5. Wake up, dance. Go to sleep, dance. Ain't y'all worried about selling records?
3: Calm down, Joseph. You're scaring the boys.
5: I'm tired of dancing.
4: You want me to take this belt off? Fix your face, Michael, before I fix it for you. The boys are
3: dead! Those are my boys!
4: The boys are dead!
3: My boys!
4: It's showtime! Woo! I gave y'all all I got!
2: Joe.
0: Man, Drewski.
6: Did you hear the bell? Like, sound of the bell. The sound of the bell.
0: Hey, man, Drewski is a mess, man. Yeah, Drewski don't miss. Yo, he don't miss,
6: he really
0: man.
6: No, he
0: that dude is a beast, man.
1: A lot of people are cracking up. It's going viral. If you haven't, go to Drewski's YouTube page. But a lot of people also don't like it.
0: Oh, yeah.
1: They don't like the fact that they're portraying Joe Jackson like that.
0: Oh,
1: hey, man. He's a comedian.
0: But the same way when he did the pastor thing, people loved it. And then a lot of people in the church was mad at it.
6: I loved it.
0: You know, man. But that's what it's going to be. I remember, dude, I had this one break, and I guess it's online somewhere, right? Yeah. And I was talking about when I met Michael Jackson. And people, it was like so serious. And it was like, you know, when I met him, and I explained the story about how he came in, so on and so forth.
1: Yeah.
0: And then I said, yeah, then at the end, he took his nose off and threw it to me. Oh. Man, the Michael Jackson people, were, oh my God, man. Man, bro. Yeah, you know what I'm saying?
6: Happening.
0: I had to moonwalk out of there. Oh, no, they were on me, man. So, but shout out to Drewski.
1: Oh, my God, it's so well done. And that was just a snippet of all the funniness in it.
0: Oh, yeah.
1: I couldn't fit all of it in.
0: And if we're laughing off of it just from what we heard on radio, y'all got to see the visuals, man. Drewski is a fool. Do continue to hang out with us, Big Boys Neighborhood.
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1: Big Boy's Neighborhood.
0: Alrighty, now Jesus Sepulveda's up in here. Jesus, hang loose. My brother, what you got?
2: I remember being mad at my dad growing up, man, and saying things like, I'm running away! I'm leaving. I'm getting my stuff and I'm running away. Well, this kid actually tried to run away from home.
3: This video shows 11-year-old Jamel Johnson getting into an Uber at 5:55 a.m. without any parent supervision. His parents say they woke up in a panic when they realized their son, who has autism, wasn't at home.
4: It was a feeling I wouldn't want any other mother, father, parent, brother, sister, aunt, uncle to ever experience. I didn't know what was happening. I didn't know where my son was.
3: When they checked their security camera, they saw the black car pull up and their son get in with a suitcase.
5: At that point, you know, we're literally in frantic mode at that point.
3: When Jamel's dad called his missing phone, Port Authority police at JFK answered.
5: And they had found him because he was trying to get on the, or he was on the TSA line.
6: I wanted to go to fucking Japan.
3: The parents say their son has autism, and running away from home isn't uncommon with kids on the spectrum, but they're angry at how far an 11-year-old got without anybody stopping to question him. Uber has a strict no minors policy unless they're with an adult. It's unclear why Jamel was allowed to get into the Uber on his own.
0: Damn.
2: Man, he got pretty far, though.
0: He was trying to go to Fukuoka, Japan.
2: Trying to go to Japan, man.
0: Hey, man, and they got upset about how far he got. First of all, parents, no disrespect, but he got out of your house.
2: Wow, that part.
0: You know, like, and I know kids wanted so on and so forth, but damn, yeah, to get all the way to the TSA line.
2: That's right.
0: Nice. And no point at the Uber driver thing. Like,
2: exactly,
0: like,
2: dude.
0: Home Alone. You said that's like Home Alone.
2: I know, man. I remember one time I've got as far as like the park, and then I got hungry, and I'm like, all right.
0: That's what I did.
2: I'm going back home.
0: When I was five, I jumped out our apartment window. Then when I touched the ground, I was like, where am I going? I had the wherewithal then. You know what I'm saying? And that's when I started my chubby career. I was like, where am I going to eat?
2: Oh, right. Yeah, those are real struggles.
0: Like, but my man, he was on his way. He said, I wanted to go to Fukuoka, Japan, which is very nice. I've been there. You know what I'm saying? He probably want to go over there.
7: I like sushi.
2: Let's go!
7: I like
2: sushi.
0: Alright, you know what I'm saying?
2: You heard the song. You're
0: just
2: you're
0: like, I gotta go over there.
2: Dude, that's crazy. I mean, that a kid would say that. I mean, I know that kids are gonna say that. I'm preparing my stuff with my kid when he starts saying that.
0: I'm over there. But he got out of your house. I remember one time, dude, some people brought Jaden back to us.
2: No!
0: Talking about the parents, and then
8: it came back to you.
0: Some parents brought Jaden back to us, man.
2: No way.
0: We were on vacation, and I guess we were loading the stuff up into the room.
2: It just wandered.
0: And then the next thing you know, we hear the door, and they're like, "Oh, is this your son?" And we're like, "Oh my god, here I am, all holier than thou. He got out of your house, like he got out of there."
2: You're like, "Dang."
0: Hey, dude,
2: back.
0: And then that's when you gotta like overpair, like, Jay, when you start kissing him, like, bro, how did you get out of here? Oh my God. Oh my God, Jay.
2: That's hilarious.
0: And it was scary.
2: I bet it was scary.
0: It wasn't scary because I didn't know he was gone. It was scary that I know he came back. Like, oh my God. Where were you? Right. You know what I'm saying? You continue to hang out with us in the neighborhood. Luigi, what'd you go over there and do? A little gel slick back?
9: No. Oh, yeah. So I just put gel on my hair, you know?
0: Yeah.
2: Looking sharp.
8: Time to wake up.
2: Hit the club or something. Look at that.
0: Oh, man.
2: I look
0: like one of the Sopranos over there.
9: They call me Louis.
2: Mafia meeting.
0: What you got coming up over there, Louis Montana?
9: We're going to talk about Drewski's parody movie trailer about Joe Jackson.
0: Oh, yeah. Drewski, you a fool.
2: That was funny.
0: Yeah,
2: that was
0: I love it, man. Do continue to hang out with us in the neighborhood's Big Boy's
2: Big
0: Neighborhood.
2: Boy.
10: Yo, man.
11: Yo.
10: Open up, man.
11: What do you want, man?
10: My girl just caught me.
11: You made her catch you?
10: I don't know how I let this happen.
11: But who?
10: The girl next door, you know? I don't know what to do.

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1: Big Boy's Neighborhood. All righty now. Ani's in the neighborhood. Ani, what you got?
2: Is Drake forgiven?
1: Oh.
3: Drake!
2: Big, I think. So, you know, he dropped his Iceman and he dropped two other albums as well. But on Iceman, there was this song called Janice STFU. And he kind of wanted to apologize to the girls after this song went viral.

0: you could take the name and just make it something totally different or something. Like Karen is gone.
1: Oh, yeah.
0: You know what I'm saying?
1: Yeah.
0: And Drake is good for Janice. He's good for Kiki. You know what I'm saying?
2: Yeah.
0: And now this one. Hello.
1: And he had to apologize to all the Janices who are legally named Janice because of that. You know, the Karens get the bad rep. Now Janices are being told STFU. So he threw a party in all these major cities over the weekend. Big. He had this beautiful, like, a restaurant. He had it in Miami, New York, Atlanta, LA. And this is how Janice felt before and after the party.
3: He told me to shut the F up. You shut the F up, Drake. Why do I have to shut the F up? You STFU. Drake STFU.
1: This is at the party. She's got money all over her hands. Yep.
4: Janice STFU?
3: Yeah, you can tell me shut the F up whatever you want, Drake.
0: Oh, man, a few moments later, huh?
5: A few moments later.
0: Go ahead now.
1: Do you know why, babe? What went down inside of that party?
0: What happened?
1: Not
0: he
1: only
0: had sex with them all?
1: No,
0: oh,
1: I'm, no,
0: okay.
1: No, no.
0: Crazy,
1: she was,
0: right?
1: That was her man recording. I mean, they still could have. But basically, she got over $2,000. So people want money. They want food, of course. They was just there. They got drinks. They partied. They danced. And they had a lot of fun.
0: But no Drake.
1: No.
0: It was just an honor of.
1: It
0: honor
1: was just,
0: of Janice's. Gotcha. Okay, no, that's a good thing.
1: Yeah.
0: Anyway.
1: Yeah. And you just have to show up and be like, hey, my name is Janice. But some women did get upset because they couldn't get in. Like, there was a limit. And they were like, Drake, you owe us another party.
0: Oh, Lord. Oh, yeah, boy. You can never do enough, man.
1: But
0: never.
1: One other thing that I do think about this song. I think there's going to be a remix with Cardi B. And this is why. She went on her live and she started doing this.
6: Reach me. Matter of fact, don't reach me.

0: man, yeah. They weren't just making that up.
1: No.
0: The Maybach and Beep Beep Baby, like, nah, they weren't just making that up.
1: But Big, imagine that, man. A remix with Cardi and Drake, especially on that song. That would be one of the, and, you know, she would have to change it to, like, Offset STFU or something. Mm. I should go work
0: with her. She got a big butt.
2: Yeah.
0: Yes, I was watching it at BET Awards, too. I saw the BET Awards. I was like, man, that thing getting bigger.
1: Yeah, that's a lot.
0: Go ahead now.
1: Like, how does she go to the restroom?
0: Man, so, like, I don't know. When she come back to the neighborhood, we'll have you ask her.
1: Yeah.
0: I'm not going to ask her nothing like that. All righty now, but shout out to Drake, man. Drake did it, made the ladies happy once again. Do continue to hang with us in the neighborhood, Big Boys
3: Big
0: Neighborhood.
3: Boy.
0: 3, 2, 1. And do continue to hang with us in the neighborhood. 3, 2, 1. And do continue to hang with us in the neighborhood, Ani.
3: Drake.
0: What's going on with Drake?
1: Big, I think Drake has been forgiven.
0: Okay.
1: By the lady's name, Janice.
0: Oh.
1: There's a reason, though. He gave a lot of money. And I'm going to take you inside of what happened at the Janice parties because I have a source on TikTok.
0: The Janice parties. Oh, she has a source on TikTok.
1: I do.
0: Y'all continue to hang with us in the neighborhood, Big Boy Neighborhood.
3: Big Boy. He's dribbling.
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0: The Palm Beach's old school hip hop jam in 93.3. Big Boys Neighborhood. Boy. All right, and now Louis G is up in here. What up, Ludo?
1: All right, some former NBA players are being charged right now, bro. Federal crimes for betting on games.
2: That is
1: former NBA player Malik Beasley and Ed Davis, and among other people that were also involved. But you know, Malik Beasley used to play for the Lakers also.
2: Oh, really?
1: For several teams, bro.
0: Man, let me Google him, see if I know his face.
1: But what sucks is that, well, not, it doesn't suck. It's just that, you know, right now with sports, there's so many betting apps and so many everything embedded with sports right now. And this dude was doing it, I guess, undercover, but he was like throwing games.
0: Oh.
3: Breaking news out of the NBA. Former players Malik Beasley and Ed Davis, along with four others, have been indicted on federal sports gambling charges. Prosecutors say in 2024, while Beasley was playing for the Milwaukee Bucks, he was taking bribes to manipulate his performance. Wow. They say Davis would then place bets on the outcome of the games.
4: Oh. This is a case where an individual would either overperform or underperform. In this case, the allegation is that it's Beasley. He would pass that information to an intermediary. That would be Davis. And then these other individuals would place bets knowing potentially what the outcome would be. Not in all circumstances do these bets always pay off, but here it was definitely profitable for these individuals. They've been charged with that conduct, and that's really where the case is. You can imagine if you were to say today, well, Tom Winter, will you do 2 or 4 live reports? Mm-hmm. I can obviously change the outcome of that. And so in this case, that's what prosecutors
0: Yeah,
1: so for those
0: who
1: don't understand betting, there's different things to bet. You can bet on a team to win. You can bet on a team to score higher than 210 points altogether, or individual points over 100. You can also bet on each player, which is what they call fantasy sports, where it's like I want to bet that Malik Beasley is going to get more than 3 rebounds in this game.
2: Right.
1: So you can much money you want. So now that this has came out, so many people are pulling old footage
0: of
1: his game, his games.
0: And you could have went up the lane with that.
1: And there's one game where there's like 0.7 seconds, and dude inbounds the ball and just rushes all the way down the court with nobody else playing, and then dunks it to score 2 points. So the game could like be like a spread. It could be between 8 points. So somebody, whoever he was betting,
0: like, I got it.
1: Get money.
0: Hey man, after he finished, like, ooh, that was close.
1: Yeah. Oh my god,
5: kind of genius, no?
0: Yeah, hey, man.
5: I don't understand why they don't do that more often. That's kind of crazy.
0: They do.
1: They get in trouble.
0: Pretty sure they
1: go to jail for plenty of years. But now that you see the integrity of sports with betting everywhere, it's sometimes you're just like, damn. Come on, man. You could have blocked that shot. You could have made that shot.
0: And now you're always questioning.
1: Always questioning sports.
0: Like, did you see somebody like lose the ball? And I'm like,
1: there's several. Yeah, I hate it.
6: I saw that in a movie once. I think in Creed, where the fighter lost on purpose to make more money.
0: It happened.
6: And I thought that was just a movie.
5: Oh, that's kind of ruining it.
1: It happens.
5: For me,
1: boxing. Yeah. Wow. Everything.
0: Yeah, man. Well, there it is.
1: Yep.
0: I had to bring this under 3 minutes. I bet somebody.

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Big Boy Neighborhood Phone Tap on the 10 time, ladies and gentlemen. Gas card prices are too damn high. Mr. Luther calls to see if he can get a gas car because gas prices are really going up. Let's go and get it to your phone tap on the 10 still. Let's go and get it to your phone tap on the 10s right here. Big Boy's Neighborhood.

0: Thank you for calling the gas card application center.
1: I tried to apply through snail mail and I got the instant denial.
0: Uh-huh.
1: It's just that right now, with the gas prices being so astronomical, I mean, it's like highway robbery.
0: I would recommend that you contact our application status line. I can complete an application.
1: I'm like BL without the T. You understand what I'm saying? I'm incomplete over here. I'm ham, no burger. Jelly, no jam. That's what's going on with me right now.
0: Did you want to go ahead and apply for a gas card today?
1: Yes, I do.
0: And may I have your legal name, please?
1: Luther Lufay.
0: Are you currently employed?
1: Yes, I am.
0: What is the name of the company?
1: Dookie's Catering.
0: D-U-K.
1: No, Dookie's like...
0: Would you like to supply your email address?
1: Longthang, LONGTHANG, at Longthang.
0: I have LONG.
1: And I do private parties, too, if you ever want to, you know, shoot me a little email or something.
0: Okay. Before I can start processing your application, I just have a few more things that I need to go over with you.
1: God, you know what? As long as you're talking, gas is going up right now as you speak. Soon gas will be $7.10, $8.10, probably $9.10 a gallon.
0: If approved, you'll also receive this information in writing.
1: Oh, it's approved?
0: Your card. I said if approved.
1: I need this gas card, ma'am. I'm on E right now, and E stands for evaporated. Right now, I'm just rolling on Jesus Christ.
0: I never said you were.
1: You're robbing me at the pump.
0: Okay, you know, sir, I apologize for the gas prices, but we don't work for
1: I want you to send out my gas card today. I'm going to fill up my tank. I will get me Skittles. I will get me Cheetos. And I'm going to wash it all down with a kiwi strawberry Snapple. Because you owe me that. That's reparations.
0: Would you like for me to submit your application?
1: You're very mean.
0: I like to.
1: And I know that you're probably saying, when I get this gas card, you want me to set myself on fire. But I would not do that for you because you do not have that kind of power over me.
2: Phone taps on the tins every hour, every day, right here at Big Boy's Neighborhood.
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1: Look, if you had one shot, one opportunity to seize everything you ever wanted, one moment, would you capture it?

0: Boys Neighborhood. We got an all-new big interview from our good friend, Joe Coy.
1: Yep.
0: Joe Coy in the neighborhood, man. He got a thing with Martin Lawrence called Pass the Mic, where they're looking for the next great comedians.
1: Beautiful.
0: It's not a competition. It's a showcase. We'll speak on that in the neighborhood. And also the hate that he gives me for my Michael Jackson impression.
1: Yeah.
0: That dude is a straight. Yeah, man.
2: I think he used to do a Michael Jackson bit a long time ago.
0: He did?
2: Yeah,
0: oh, that's where that energy
2: was. I was watching some of his old stuff, yeah.
0: That's where that energy come from.
2: Yeah.
0: Okay. It's all, hey, man, all hate is rooted in something.
1: Exactly.
0: No, but we've got a good friend, Joe Coy. Y'all continue to hang out with us in the neighborhood. Big Boy Neighborhood.
3: Regulators. We regulate any stealing of his property. 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But you can't be any geek off the street. 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Earn your keep.

0: jamming 93.3 The Palm Beach's old school hip hop. Big Boy's
1: Big
0: Neighborhood.
1: Boy.
0: Friend of the neighborhood, funny man, yeah. Ladies and gentlemen, Joe Coy back up in here. If you're any artist, any group, you want the hits.
2: Yeah.
0: You know, if you see any group, I want to hear them singing this, I want to see them rap this. But with comedians, it's like you got to separate yourself from some of the best things when it's if it's a comedy show or if it's one of your specials.
2: Yeah.
0: It's like you can kind of dip back, but once you do it, you gotta retire.
2: Yeah, once it's out, I'm done with it.
0: Damn.
2: It's hard, man. That's like the, you know, and you're in love with that bit too.
0: Right. Because like you've raised it.
2: Yeah, man. I'm in love with it. There's a bit, you know, the dog bit that you like.
0: Yeah.
3: Oh my gosh.
2: Dude, I love that bit so much, man. Uh-huh. I love it. And it's grown into this thing now. Now there's this whole world with
0: it. Hey, bro,
2: now.
0: You speak doggy. Let me tell you, and for those, if you were at SoFi, I was there.
2: Yeah.
0: If you were at SoFi that night when you went into the attitudes of like Winston and the dog.
2: And Kingston. Uh-huh.
0: And is the dog Winston and Kingston?
2: Yeah, Winston and Kingston.
0: When I spoke, I understood dog that night, bro. When you was like, who are you? Who are you? I know that bark.
2: Yeah.
0: And I was like, I don't know what got you through working that out in the clubs or however you work out.
2: Yeah.
0: But I'm so glad that you saw that through because 70,000-80,000 people got it.
2: It was crazy. You know what's crazy about that bit is that it didn't work it out in the clubs.
0: No.
2: Oh, really? Man, maybe two times. It just came out. I was literally just talking about Kingston because he kept running away.
0: Yeah, man.
2: And I
0: that
2: got
0: was
2: on stage.
0: Funny as hell, too.
2: Yeah.
0: My man was gone.
2: Gone.
0: I'll be gone to November. I'll be gone to November.
2: And we live in the hills. And I know, you know, when he leaves, his legacy is still in those hills.
0: Right.
2: There are black coyotes. Yeah. There are black, long-haired coyotes
0: with
2: short legs.
0: Yeah,
2: just
0: man. Oh, he did
2: hobbling around the hills.
0: Man, he did a little hybrid.
2: Killed it.
0: Oh yeah.
2: You don't go in the you don't go in the hills of Hollywood and make it home and not
0: but
2: get something
0: out there.
2: Make
0: sure that you break out the right way too. Like the door open. I'm gone.
2: Gone.
0: I'm back 3-4 days.
2: Yeah.
0: You know what I'm saying?
2: Yeah,
0: like, come back tired.
2: Yeah.
0: Wow.
2: Yeah.
0: It's crazy out there.
2: Yo,
0: man.
2: It's nuts out there.
0: Yeah, it's no pun intended.
2: Bro, hey, there's dogs out there with horns on their head. What?
0: Like, you dogs mean deer? Horns? Like,
2: whatever, like, I tried.
0: I tried to jump up in it.
2: Tried to get
0: but
2: it.
0: That night, I was like, this dude is so on funny, fire.
2: Bro.
0: Brother Joe, hold on for a second.
2: Brother
0: we got to come back. We got more with Joe Coy in the neighborhoods. Y'all stick around more.
1: Stick around.
0: Joe Coy coming up next. Big Boy
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0: Neighborhood.
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0: The Palm Beach's old school hip hop jam in 93.3. Big Boys Neighborhood. Our good friend and hater as well when it comes to talking about, I don't do a good hater. Michael Jackson impression. Right. We got our good friend Joe Coy in the neighborhood. Do you remember the days, Joe, and every comedian say they remember or they had it.
1: Yeah.
0: Do you remember the bomb, like your first bomb or bomb that meant something to you?
1: There are so many. So many. And I don't care. Like, that's the whole thing about, that's the love relationship with stand-up. It's like, we love it. Damn. It's not like, I don't know how to explain it, man. It's like you just, you lick your wounds and you're like, and all right, cool. Back to it. All right, cool. All right, so.
0: I get people.
1: They didn't get it. I guess I needed to work on this, or maybe I shouldn't do that. We don't really care.
0: So you know how to put it on yourself now.
1: Yeah.
0: See, man. I would put it on the crowd. All right, I mean, these motherfuckers.
1: Right. I mean, you can, but even at that point, who cares? It was an exercise.
0: I'll be driving home like how you did with Joe Torre. He wanted me to bomb. Like, that whole audience.
1: You want to hear another one?
0: Please do.
1: This one's great because I'm playing this venue this summer. But I had my son was one, right? And Angie, his mommy, was with me. And it was at Pechanga.
0: Oh,
1: and I'm opening for Cedric the Entertainer for the first time. This is when my son was one. So this is 22 years ago, right? And I remember I'm like, I'm going to destroy Cedric.
0: And this is King of Comedy, Cedric.
1: Yeah, this is the Honeymooners with Mike Epps was just out. And I'm like, I'm going to destroy him. And he needs to see who I am today.
0: Joe motherfucking Coy.
1: And I'm bringing my baby. Yeah. And I want my baby to see this.
0: Yeah.
1: And they introduced me. I had a stack of blank DVDs that I burnt. You know, those Fry's Electronics sold the towers.
0: Uh-huh. So you doing your own DVDs. Merch?
1: Yeah, and being Angie burnt all these DVDs. I'm like, I'm going to make so much money. I'm going to get the check from Cedric.
0: Yeah.
1: I'm going to make all this money from the DVDs.
0: And I'm going to blow him out the
1: water.
0: I'm
1: going to blow him out. Yeah. And Pachanga's like, can you do tomorrow's show? Because we just fired Cedric the Entertainer. We just call him Cedric now because he wasn't entertaining.
0: Yeah, man.
1: Thank you very little. I swear that was my mentality. Yes.
0: Face.
1: And I went in.
0: Oh, my God.
1: I'm telling you, I killed so hard, man. I killed so hard that night. Screaming, man. I remember them screaming. I remember I wore a bright orange Adidas track jacket just so they could remember who I was when I got on stage. I wanted to be so bright that they'd be like, that's the guy that was on stage, right? And I remember when I walked off stage, I looked to my left. I tell this story all the time because it gives me chills, man. And Cedric was bouncing. And he had his hat on. He had that fedora. He had the button up. He's like, yeah, that's what I'm talking about, Joe Coy. Make me work for this motherfucking money. Let's go, Joe Coy. That's what I'm talking about. Ladies and gentlemen, Cedric the Entertainer. Walked out. They didn't remember anything that happened before him. I did not exist. My orange coat melted off my body. All of a sudden, a valet jacket came on. I was getting people's cars.
0: Thank you very much.
1: Thank you. So,
0: hope you enjoyed the show.
1: I have these free DVDs I'm giving away. I'm not going to sell these.
0: And that's when you start telling Andy, get him out of here.
1: Bro,
0: get him out of here.
1: Yeah.
0: Like,
1: that it was so humbling, man.
0: Yeah.
1: So humbling, man.
0: But
1: and I always remember that. It's like, I want heat in front of me.
0: But
1: I want
0: dues as well. But you had already heard so many applause. And even that night, it was an on fire
1: night. Moment, yeah.
0: But you know, like, okay, I got to stay on fire. Yeah. And then you say it was humbling.
1: It was humbling. Because remember, I had my kid and Angie.
0: Yeah.
1: So just imagine the drive back to L.A., how quiet it was in the car.
0: Yeah.
1: With the same stack of DVDs
0: that took us
1: a whole day to burn.
0: Yeah, man. How many did we bring? 30. How many we got? 31.
1: Yeah, 32. Like, how did we get 32?
0: What's going on?
1: Someone
0: here?
1: Burnt it for you and gave it back.
2: Brought the original copy.
0: Yeah, man. Yeah. Brother Joe, hold on for a second.
1: Brother
0: we got to come back. We got more with Joe Coy in the neighborhoods. Y'all stick around more.
3: Stick around.
0: Joe Coy coming up next. Big Boy's Neighborhood.

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1: Big Boy's
2: Big
1: Neighborhood.
2: Boy.
0: Friend of the neighborhood, funny man, yeah. Ladies and gentlemen, Joe Coy back up in here.
1: When you're at SoFi, can you see the people? Like, what did that feel like when you come out as a Jabberwocky?
3: That's the only part where I was nervous. Because I learned that routine the day of. Mm. Because we didn't know how big the stage was. We were going to sneak me out because we thought there was a side door. And then we got to the football field because we weren't scaling football field stage. There was no side. So I had to stay on stage the whole time.
0: And
3: I thought there was going to be a side where one Jabberwocky walks out. I was like, all right, get in there and say hi. You know what I mean? And I pulled the mask up. I'm like,
0: But you had to like.
3: No, they're like, no, you got to do this.
0: I can't tell you. You know, I've even went back and I've tried to find you. Yeah. And then you get lost in the scramble.
4: Yeah.
0: You know what I'm saying? Like, it wasn't like you stood out where I'm like, oh, that's Joe.
3: Yeah.
0: Yeah, he can't dance.
3: Yeah.
0: It was times like I had you and then you'll get lost in the scramble. I'm like, oh, you know what I'm saying? After about 3 or 4 studies, I was like,
3: yeah,
0: he killed it. But when you take that off and you're doing that show, can you feel and see that audience?
3: It was crazy.
0: It
3: was massive. I can't even explain it, man. I remember when we came up through the little toaster elevator.
0: Right.
3: And I remember just slowly looking through those two little holes because that was my first time seeing the audience. So I just remember looking out and going, what am I doing right now? Like, if my pants comes off.
0: Yeah.
3: Because they were breakaway pants.
0: And then you guys had the monitors, everything.
3: Everything.
0: There wasn't a bad seat.
3: We paid for that halo. That halo was like $80,000 or something like that.
0: Because you go to shows, they don't.
3: Sometimes they turn them off.
0: Yeah. Most times they don't have that shit.
3: I was like, we need them on, all of them. We need both sides of that thing on. They need to see my face.
0: Do you go back home after that, a show like that?
3: No, I stayed up until like 10 in the morning, I think. That was my Super Bowl.
0: Oh, yeah.
3: I wouldn't let anybody in the green room.
0: Beforehand or after?
3: Yeah. Like, if you go to a Super Bowl, the team don't have their parents in there before the game.
0: Hey, son.
3: Yeah.
0: You know what I'm saying? Or Brunson mom in there, like, baby.
3: I'll feed him.
0: Right. Yeah, I don't know what y'all putting in
3: there. He's got his pads on. Yeah. I'll feed him. Thanks, mom.
0: He likes his spaghetti.
3: Yeah. Where's his spaghetti, honey?
0: Here you go, honey. Here you go, baby. Lift your mask up, baby.
3: Lift your mask up for mama.
0: So you made sure that it's like
3: out.
0: I'm in mold.
3: I'm in hyper mode. I was like, I gotta kill it. I had to follow everybody. Like, I was closing.
0: Yeah.
3: Like that's a crazy lineup. I had to follow Fluffy, Jeff Dunham, Tiffany Haddish.
0: Yeah.
3: I had to follow me as a Jabberwocky.
0: Yeah. Hey, man, and then it wasn't like after the Jabberwocky. It's not like we go to commercial.
3: Yeah.
0: It's like, as soon as you finish that whole routine, it's like, oh, it's showtime.
3: Yeah.
0: So it's like, catch your breath. Get your hoodie on, and now your hour starts. You know what I'm saying?
3: Yeah,
0: it's not like, cut, and you go back, and they glam you up.
3: Yeah.
0: It was like showtime right in front of us, bro.
3: Yeah.
0: And I thought that was a magical night to be a part of. Joe Coy, once again, thank you.
2: Thank
0: and for those
2: you.
0: Out there, if you missed any part of our interview with Joe Coy, our big interview, you can find the entire interview. It's right there at Big Boy TV, our YouTube channel. Do continue to hang with us in the neighborhood, Big Boy's
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0: neighborhood.
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0: team loses, and that's South Korea, man.
1: Oh my God, dude! When I saw the footage of South Korea, the players were all of them landing in South Korea. Mm-hmm. I felt bad, bro.
0: Oh yeah, man, they were getting booed when they got off the plane. They were rushing straight to their cars. I mean, that sucks.
1: Hey man,
0: but
1: we had the booze. Jesus was going to play, right?
0: Hey, right.
1: But then Jesus did his research. He was like, "Babe, we can't play it because they're cursing.
0: They're all cursing. Every other thing is a curse word. They're really upset." Man. But the thing is, because the coach, you know, they're very upset with the coach. You know, he's an ex-player, and there was some favoritism about him even coaching. So, you know, a lot of people are just very upset.
2: Why are South Korean football fans so angry at their coach? Coach Hong Myung-woo returned to Seoul after failing to take his team to the knockout stage of the World Cup. South Korea won its first game against Czechia, but lost to both Mexico and South Africa. Ooh. The angry fans showed up at 4 a.m. They held up signs that said, "Korean football is dead," and "Coach Hong Myung-woo, give back your salary and leave." Hong and his officials hurried out of the terminal. Even the president piled on, calling him an incompetent leader and ordered investigation into the Football Association. Hong stepped down hours after this post.
1: Their president talk mess too?
0: Yeah, big time.
1: Their president have time too?
0: Yeah, they had a lot of signs that said, like, shame. You should have shame. You should be ashamed of yourself. And a lot of times it's because they didn't put the star player on. And there's a lot of, like, insider, like, why didn't you do this? There's certain moves that he did do that is questionable. So, you know, everybody's just really questioning his point of view as a coach. And what happened there.
1: He had to have like a smooth escort too. And you can't even tell the escorts was like, "Man, I hate this man." You know?
3: That's
0: terrible. Hey man,
1: you know you gotta have a different kind of hate. Yeah. And be mad to be at the airport at 4 a.m. You know what I'm saying? Like you got to set an alarm to say, "I'm getting up at about 2:30. I'm getting in the car. Right. I'm going to park. Right. I'm going to wait. And then when they come, I'm going to boo them."
0: I didn't think about it. You're right. They're all capping out just to hate.
1: Hell yeah, man.
4: Get your signs ready. Come on.
0: Yeah, man. But imagine that. I mean, like, can't even go to your house. Can't even go eat anymore. The whole country's really angry at you.
1: You are not the guy.
0: You would have to leave.
1: Yeah. And it's going to be everywhere.
0: Everywhere. Oh,
1: that's terrible. And South Korea. Can you imagine with North Korea?
0: Oh, my God.
1: Man,
0: for real.
5: Here's the thing. So they thought that, you know, the reason he was on there is because favoritism, right? They said that they handpicked him instead of, like, looking out for other coaches. That, you know, a coach doesn't have to be the nationality of that country.
1: Right.
5: The players do to play in the first. So they can pick any other coach. So they could have got a badass coach from Spain or Mexico or something like that. But whatever, they all favored this one dude who failed last World Cup. And now they're just like, why did he get the job again?
0: Well, a lot of times it's because he's an ex-player. So they were already fanboying out the fact that he's the star player that used to be a star, but then, you know, sucks for that guy.
3: This man.
1: It's gonna be hard. It's gonna be hard to even just get up and go get a cup of coffee.
0: I'll be out. I'm gone.
1: Yeah, man. His kids, family, everything. Y'all continue to hang with us in the neighborhood. Big boy neighborhood.

jamming 93.3 The Palm Beach's old school hip hop. Big Boys Neighborhood. Boy. Phone tap on the Tans time right here, man. This is Foul Mouth Daniel. This is what we call a listener. Now, there's listener one through the station, right? But we call him back. We say, hey, you know, when we took you live, that you cursed. You know what I'm saying? Man. So we had to call him back and say that, you know what? There might be a fine that you'll have to pay, and you may have to forfeit the money that you won. Mm-hmm. Let's go to get into your phone tap on the Tans right here. Big Boys Neighborhood. Boy.

0: Daniel.
1: Yeah, this is I.
0: What up, brother, big boy? How you doing?
1: Good, good, brother.
0: I just wanted to hit you up before we have to take it to the powers that be, but when we called out your name and you called us up and you won, great call, bro, you know, only up until you dropped that F-bomb.
1: Yeah, I was just full of excitement, you know, and
0: I wanted to make sure that I told you before a wild call came that we can't award you your prize. It's a $500,000 fine.
1: Ouch.
0: What I gotta do is I gotta play you back the F-bomb, and I just want you to acknowledge by your first and last name that it was you.
1: Okay.
0: Here we go.
1: Thank you very much, big boy, and you guys have a very blessed morning, man. You guys are f***ing awesome. I'm sorry.
0: Was that you?
1: Yes, sir, it was. You guys are f***ing awesome.
0: State your name.
1: Daniel Varela.
0: And Daniel Varela said?
1: You guys are f***ing awesome.
0: That was your voice?
1: Yes, sir.
0: All right, Jace, we good on that recording right there?
2: Let's get it one more time in the clear.
0: This one, Daniel, apologize to, you know, us, apologize to corporate, apologize to the listeners.
1: Okay.
0: All right, here we go.
1: You guys are awesome. Yes, that was I, Daniel Varela. Again, I do apologize to the station. You guys are awesome. I'm sorry to the listeners. I had to hear that. You guys are awesome. I do apologize.
0: Hold on for a hot second. Okay.
2: I get the apology. He sounds like he means it. I just don't want to mislead him. You told him about the fine?
0: Corporate can.
2: That's fine.
0: Okay. Daniel.
1: Yes, sir.
0: Alrighty, so...
1: Man, it's going to lead up to me being responsible for that fine, or...
0: Did you hear what I was saying?
1: Yeah, I kind of did, man.
0: Do you have a lawyer?
1: No, I don't. You got my stomach in knots right now.
0: You listen to us in the neighborhood, right?
1: Definitely, of course.
0: Thank you, man. What's your favorite part of the show?
1: Oh, man, you know, the phone taps are, you know, yeah.
0: You can stop right there because this is a phone tap.
1: You guys are f***ing awesome.
0: You just got yourself phone tap, bro.
1: Oh.
0: Have yourself a great day,
3: yeah,
0: all right?
3: Man.
1: Yeah, big boy. Yeah, I will.
4: 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The game's more intense. The goals more meaningful.
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0: features old school hip hop jamming 93.3. And do continue to hang out with us in the neighborhood. Ani, what you got coming up?
1: Big, there's a reason we're never, ever, ever going to see Lil Wayne do a versus, and he told us why.
0: Oh, man, listen to this.
2: It's not that there's no artist that can stand. It's just that I'm too competitive.
3: Yeah.
2: You know what I mean? So, and I wouldn't want to embarrass no one. And if I am competing against whoever I'm competing against, I will embarrass you.
0: All righty, that's Lil Wayne. You. We'll come back. We'll speak on it. Big Boy's Neighborhood.
4: Yeah, yeah. Get your ass up and hurry up.

0: 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Big Boys Neighborhood.
1: All right, now, Jesus, what is up in here? Jesus, hang loose. What you got?
2: Oh, man, another fail for Mr. DT Donald Trump, man. You know, he's all about, the, you know, America's birthday right now, the 250th birthday of America. He's doing these little festivities, and he did the Washington State Fair, the attendance weren't as great as he said it was.
1: Hey, man.
2: Nobody hates fake news like he does.
1: They are lying about these numbers, bro.
3: Okay, so earlier today, I checked out the preparations for Donald Trump's 250th birthday party for America, which is having some attendance issues.
4: Happy early birthday, America. We're celebrating already at the Great American State Fair. Man, we've got thousands of people celebrating this birthday with us.
5: Sometimes the pictures really don't tell the full story, because if you look behind us, you see, okay, there are a couple hundred people back there, but the truth is, when you make your way over here and you're in a wash of people.
4: There are thousands of people here, and I'll tell you what, that's with rain, with everything else going on, the fact that it is heightened security just because of the world right now, it's really an awesome crowd.
3: That is so sad. This picture really captures the problem. One of the organizers posted this photo of a performance on the National Mall. If you zoom in, let's do it, on the guitarist sunglasses, you can see a crowd of less than a dozen people in the reflection. The organizers appear to have recently deleted that image from the social media feed, replacing it instead with this image of the performance cropping out the guitarist, and is really cool.
0: Yeah, so they blew it up. You know what I'm saying?
6: Yeah.
0: So, because you could zoom in and in the guitar player's eye, his stage, you could see that there was nobody there.
2: Nobody there.
0: For one, they don't have any of the talent that would have been huge anyway. They got all these fake bands, and it's bad.
6: Right. Oh, I see the
2: cover
6: band.
0: There is no footage that they can say backs it up. And I was watching this. You know how to be on a podium and they're live.
2: Yeah.
0: I was watching this one, Jesus, where the guy was like, oh, thousands of people. And I'm looking like, dude,
2: where?
0: Look behind you.
1: That's crazy. Bro.
0: It's not happening, man.
2: It's insane, man. I just got to accept the L. Donald, you know, just accept it.
1: Did you see they had a tent with the pool so they can baptize people?
2: No, you're lying. Man.
6: What?
2: Did they have
0: they got vendors out there, man.
1: Some of the statues were just like cover-ups. They weren't even actual statues. It was crazy.
2: Oh, man, it looks boring. I mean, honestly, it looks boring. I looked at it, and I'm like, there's nothing about that that looks exciting for me to want to go see.
0: My thing is this, man. There's so many supporters, right?
2: Right.
0: Why are they not showing up?
1: Exactly.
2: Yeah, that's what I'm saying.
0: To put the numbers there, man. I mean, you had all those people that stormed the Capitol, right, that you let off.
2: Wow.
0: Those 1,500 people that you let off, they should have had mandatory attendance.
2: A VIP
0: to go back to this.
2: For sure.
0: It looked crazy, bro. It looks like they just set it up and the vendors are still there and it hasn't opened yet. But they continue to lie about the numbers, man. Men lie, women lie, numbers don't lie.
2: Nope. Mm-hmm.
0: And the video is not manipulated.
2: I mean, you know, there's some people that are hearing this and going like, that's right, that's fake news. There were people there. Fake news.
0: Yeah, yeah. Like, they were on the outside. They were like, no.
2: Come on, man.
0: Show the image.
2: Take the L.
0: Show the image. Y'all continue to hang with us in the neighborhood.

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1: Big Boys Neighborhood.
0: All right, we're going to go ahead and get on out of here. I want to thank you for hanging out with us in the neighborhood. Once again, thank you to our good friend Joe Coy for coming into the neighborhood, man. Such good vibes. Always great to just have a great sit down and just laughter, man. He's great energy, man. Mm-hmm. So once again, thank you to Joe Coy. If you missed any part of our big interview with Joe Coy, it's right there at Big Boy TV, our YouTube channel. And as you're watching, hit that subscribe button. And also, man, we got to get on out of here. We got to let Jesus get to it. Got to get to Trump's America 250 event.
2: VIP media pass.
0: Oh my God.
3: I got my wrist bracelet. I'm ready to go.
0: You know what's wild about watching these numbers and how they're lying about? I mean, you're literally looking at it, and they're talking about there's thousands of people and there's so many people out there. You're looking at it, and you're like, it's crazy how so many people could look and just lie to you and want you to believe it.
2: I know Church Cinco de Mayo fairs that are bigger than that. I know St. Boniface up the street got it popping.
0: Hey, man, the insurrection where the 1,500 people stormed the Capitol, the ones that got arrested, that is, that he pardoned, they should have had mandatory shots. Now, I know some of them still got locked back up for, being pedophiles, and they got reoffended for certain things. Mm-hmm. But they should have had the mandatory, like, dude, you got pardoned. You got to show up to this.
4: Yeah, man.
0: Because literally, we saw it, Lou, when somebody was like, man, they're coming out by the tens. It got to be dozens of people out here right now. You know?
2: They were showing, like, you know how they had every single, like, branch of the government? They're like, Homeland Security, blah, blah, blah, like, little stations. Nobody was at their station.
3: Empty.
2: It was empty.
3: Flyers,
2: who's there?
0: Yeah, man.
3: Extra no one food, there. Just go home. Waste.
0: That's that thing. The White House. Yeah, this is where you sit down, though.
2: Yeah.
0: You just sit down and be like, well, I guess.
3: They even had a petting zoo. They were like, well, who's going to touch these animals? We got the tractors here. We got to run the gas. What's going on, man? That's expensive.
0: Hey, man, it looks horrible. But also, shout out to Drewski once again, man, too, man. We're speaking about how Drewski got a new parody trailer for Joe. From the angle of Michael Jackson's dad, Joe Jackson.
2: Yeah.
0: Drewski don't miss, man. And he dropped this while he was hosting BET Awards.
4: Yes.
0: Yeah. So I'm like, man, this dude got a lot on his mind. But thank you guys for hanging out with us.
2: Thank you.
0: Enjoy the rest of your day. We are Big Boys Neighborhood, and we are Jesus Dome.
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1: Got your 2E's on air. 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You're trying to go somewhere. 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Oh, this morning at 11. And then another keyword of 2 and 5. And it's the last 2 days. We end this tomorrow. 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
1: You know who gonna need some cash? 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He rich. But he gonna need to go on tour for the next 10 years. 6 minutes of free.

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1: So you know who's gonna need some money? Chris Brown. He gonna need some money. I don't know. He's rich already, so I don't know. But he did just get ordered to pay his former housekeeper $13 million in a judgment because of a mauling and attack from his dog to his housekeeper. And not only that, he is ordered to pay her $13 million, but also ordered to pay her sister $900,000 because she was also there while it happened. And then also pay her husband $50,000. So Chris Brown gonna be on tour for the next 10 years. All right, so until we got Trey up next, I got Jeremiah up next.
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4: Money, well, I'm in need. 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

The Palm Beach's old school hip hop jam in 93.3. So I've seen now two shows on TikTok Live of the R&B tour. Did you know that Mario and Eric Bellinger got added? 3 minutes, we're going to take a millionaire.

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0: 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Your next shot coming up this afternoon at 2. 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
1: 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But you're going to need to set some money aside for iHeartRadio Music Festival returning to Vegas, starring Cardi B, Snoop Dogg, and so many more artists from different genres, like Goo Goo Dolls, you know, like, Zara Larsson, BTS. 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
17: 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Malik Tillman drilling a free kick in the 82nd minute to put the match away.
18: 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Malik Tillman! 2-0 United States!
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1: 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What do you got going on this 4th of July? Clearly, we working. I heard some people have tomorrow off, like ahead of the 4th. What they give you tomorrow off for? The holiday is till Saturday. 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
1: 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It's the last days. We've been doing it the past, what, like 3-4 weeks? 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Keep it locked. Got Fugees and Jaquan on the way.
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1: Say what you want about social media, but the beauty of like TikTok is people live stream concerts now. So I can literally just watch like 3 or 4 concerts from my house for the free. It's actually 2 weeks on air. And I did that the other night. I saw Ariana Grande in concert. Somebody was live streaming her show, and then somebody was live streaming Chris Brown and Usher's show. So I'm not mad at that whatsoever, okay? And I saw it during the Chris Brown and Usher show. Chris Brown is out there twice as long as Usher is. So it's really a Chris Brown show featuring Usher. But Usher probably like, hey, you got it. You want to perform your 400 songs in your album you just dropped? Go ahead. Stay tuned. We'll get into Akon. I got Tootsie Roll on the way.
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1: $2,500. 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We'll get into Hate It or Love It on the way. 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
1: What is the process to getting your star on the Hollywood Walk of Fame? Because we just played Bone Thugs a few minutes ago, and they're receiving theirs on July 8th. So that's your Tui's on air. And the last time I went to Hollywood, I saw DJ Khaled's, Nipsey Hussle's, Biggie's. I want to say Dr. Dre, I think. Snoop's, like, it goes on for so long. My question is, like, how...

0: how can we get more hip hop artists on the Walk of Fame? I know there's like a donation, quote unquote, there's money that has to be paid, but you know, where's Outkast? Oh, they're probably up there. I probably just missed it. The Hollywood Walk of Fame is miles long. And I wasn't doing all them blocks. All right, since we got Jack and Edge up next, but is a T-Pain on the way?
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Gemini 3-3, the Palm Beach is old school hip hop. 3 minutes for that to pop. We'll do Chris up next running. And also, when can you win that $2,500 next to go anywhere in the USA? A few minutes, 6 minutes.

0: Jammin' 93.3. We just played this hour. That keyword to win $2,500, and you got a shot to win coming up again at 5 p.m. this afternoon. Yes, 5 p.m. Make sure to tap in and go ahead and enter those keywords for your shot to win that $2,500 to go anywhere in the country. And we're only doing it today at 5 is the last keyword. Then tomorrow, 8 a.m., 11 a.m., 2 and 5. So those are your last shots. Like, period. So make sure you listen tonight at 5 p.m. and tomorrow, 8 a.m., 11 a.m., 2 and 5. Your next shot to win is $2,500. We'll do Mariah Carey up next. And Missy, after that.
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18: 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Coach Mauricio Pochettino doesn't think Flo Balogun should have received a red card last night.
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0: 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What's up, Brian G? Hanging out with you on a Thursday. We got your throwbacks on the way. T-Pain and Akon with Bartender on the way. Nelly and Rye with me. And Big Pun and Joe, still not a player. 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
5: 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Mm-hmm.

Palm Beach's old school hip hop jam at 93.3. Brian G, rolling with you on a Thursday. Ice Cube and Mac 10. You can do it in about 4 minutes. Ice Cube, his son, O'Shea Jackson Jr., big Laker fans, chiming in on this LeBron James situation.

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1: No AI rapper spitting algorithm bars here. Guaranteed human. Yeah, yeah.

0: Jamming 93.3. What's up, Brian G? Rolling with you on a Thursday. Got your throwbacks on the way. Got Gaming 50 Cent, how we do? Genuine and Pony and Snoop Dogg, little gin and juice. So that's official. LeBron James leaving the Los Angeles Lakers. O'Shea Jackson Jr., Ice Cube's kid, he kind of called it. He posted before it happened that I think LeBron's gone. And LeBron did make it official. Said he's going to move on. Not done with the NBA, per se. Just done with the Lakers. He thanked them. They thanked him. Luka came out saying it was an honor to play with you and learn from you. Magic Johnson thanked him. Kareem Abdul-Jabbar thanked him. I don't know. I still think that the bubble championship definitely has an asterisk. We'll see. I don't know where LeBron James is going to end up. A lot of people talking about Cleveland might be his best bet. Because good chance he doesn't win a championship again. So maybe just one last ride with the hometown. Who's going to love him either way?
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Jamming 93.3, the Palm Beach's old school hip hop. What's up, Brian G? Hanging out with you on a Thursday. You got throwbacks on the way. Chingy right there in about 4 minutes. And my wife is pushing me to do something I don't want to do.

old school hip hop jam at 93.3. What's up? It's Brian G. Hanging out with you on a Thursday. Got your throwbacks on the way. Destiny, Child Say My Name. Lil Jon and the East Side Boys with Usher and Luda Lovers and Friends. And Ja Rule and Ashanti always on time. So my wife, she got into the workout thing years ago. And she does Pilates. And then we got a little gym that we built in the garage. And she likes to work out there. I have never been a workout person. I played sports my entire younger life. So I'm not like in terrible shape. But I don't really do anything to better my physical fitness. And I don't care. But I don't want to do nothing. But my wife, over the weekend, I was having a couple of old fashions, and she started bringing up working out with some other people around, and now she wants me to work out with her.

0: So now I've committed to working out a couple of days a week, got a schedule and everything, and I ain't happy about it. I don't like it. Are you in a relationship where one of you is a workout person and one of you is not? Because I think that could be just fine. We're going on 21 years of marriage. Now all of a sudden I got to work out. Hit me up Instagram, Facebook, X at the Brian Grimes. 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Meh, whatever.
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0: 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My wife's pressuring me to work out. 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Are you in a relationship where one of you works out and one of you doesn't? Cassandra.
1: My boyfriend is the person who works out and I do not.
0: So I will assume that you're fine then.
1: Oh, I wish.

0: You're home for Big Boys Neighborhood in the morning. It's Jam at 93.3. What's up, Brian G? Rolling with you on a Thursday. Got your throwbacks on the way. TLC, No Scrubs. Dr. Dre and Snoop Dogg, nothing but a G thing. And Lil' Kim and 50 Cent with a magic stick. My wife pressured me to work out. She's into the fitness stuff. I, not so much. I don't really care. That's all. I'm not like super out of shape. I just don't care. I want to care, but I don't. Are you in a relationship where one of you works out and one of you does not? Jessica.
1: Yep, I work out. My husband refuses.
0: But what if you asked him to? Like, my wife asked me if I would start working out.
1: It's a hard no. It's a hard no for him. I figure now, like, if put the work in now so you don't have to do it later. So, like, if you take care of yourself now, you won't be sick down the road, is my philosophy. Like, so if you eat the right food and you take care of your body, then you'll do better in your 80s than most people will.
0: I see the logic behind that, but I also see these people who smoke every day, drink every day, and they say the reason they live to be 100 is because they smoke every day and they drink every day. So
1: I know, it's a gamble. It's a gamble.
0: You're right, it is a gamble. And I'm going to roll the dice with ice cream and no exercise.
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Jamming 93.3, the Palm Beach's old school hip hop. What's up, Brian G? 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

0: Jamming 93.3. What's up, Ryan G? Rolling with you on a Thursday, almost to that 4th of July weekend. Got throwbacks on the way. Outkast with Hey Ya, Jennifer Lopez and Ja Rule, I'm Real. And Loonies, I got five on it. 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
1: 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Snoop Dogg, part of the iHeartRadio Music Festival in Las Vegas, September 18th and 19th. T-Mobile Arena tickets at AXS.com before they sell out. Brian G, riding with you on a Thursday. Got throwbacks on the way from Chameleon Air and Crazy Bone. We're riding. Got TLC and Waterfalls and Juvenile and Soulja Slim. A slow motion as we head into the holiday weekend. We're celebrating America's 250th birthday with $250,000. $2,500 at a time. 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Online, drop it in on the website. 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Going all the way up to the 4th of July. So tomorrow, your last day to win. All right, if you ain't got your money yet, last chance today, trip. Online, drop the keyword in. Answer your phone. 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
22: Round of 32 action today will see Portugal take on Croatia. Cristiano Ronaldo will be looking to find the back of the net for the first time since Portugal's second match.
23: 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It's Cristiano Ronaldo for Portugal. It's 3-0. And Ronaldo strikes again.
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0: The Palm Beach's old school hip hop jam at 93.3. What's up, Brian G? Rolling with you on a Thursday, almost officially to the 4th of July weekend. Got throwbacks on the way. I got Usher. You got it bad. LL Cool J, Around the Way Girl, and Ice Cube. It was a good day. So announced last week, Ice Cube taking the big three public. He sat down on the Yahoo Finance podcast, Power Players, with Brian Sozzi. And they asked him why he's doing that. He said, look, I love basketball. I've always loved basketball. And after the season was over, I always wanted more basketball. That's why I developed the big three. But it's a lot of work. And he says, if we continue down this same route, the NBA is just going to be a league full of billionaire team owners. So they're trying to make sure that the little guy can get in on it, too, with the big three. Now, I don't know who you consider the little guy. The league is going to be valued at $290 million. Ice Cube's still going to be the CEO. But technically, that means like a little guy like me could buy a couple of shares of stock in the big three when it officially goes public. 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

0: Your home for Big Boys Neighborhood in the morning. It's Jam at 93.3. Brian Jeet hanging out with you on a Thursday. Got your throwbacks on the way. Fugees killing me softly. Got Alicia Keys and No One and Notorious B.I.G. One more chance. 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We got $250,000 we've been giving out all month long. 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
15: Spain punches their ticket to the next round with a commanding win over Austria.
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15: 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They have yet to allow a goal in the tournament. Action continues tonight with Portugal taking on Croatia at 7, and then Switzerland battles Algeria at 11.
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0: 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Low Ride and T-Pain, Low. Dola White hanging with you on this Thursday evening. I've got requests out of the way for Nelly, Dilemma, Plus, Tag Team, Whoop, there it is, coming up as well. But right now it's time to crash out. 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Tara, what you crashing out about?
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17: 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They have yet to allow a goal in the tournament. 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